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0: Enter it now.

0: I don't even want to tell you how many messages we get a minute from everyone around DFW trying to go to Disneyland. And I'm just looking for yours, honestly. Because you're the person I want to send to Disneyland more than anyone else. It's Matt Holliday on 106.1 Kiss FM. I just got another right here.
1: Hi, this is Idalia Hegman, and I want to go to Disneyland. Please, please, please.
0: Natalia, hey, you're entered. How long did that take? Less than 5 seconds? Hey, you can do the same thing. Just tell me your name and tell me you want to go to Disneyland, and I can send you on a trip there. Four people, Disneyland flight, hotel passes. Send in your name now to get it. Good luck.

I'm sorry. It's Matt on 106.1 Kiss FM. Just be careful this three-day weekend, all right? There's something going around. And no, it's not Hantavirus. It's not Ebola. It's Bieber fever on Kiss FM.

Of course, it's beautiful on the Friday before Memorial Day weekend. And then just don't look at your weather app unless you want to be disappointed. Hopefully Texas weather does Texas weather and gives us the complete opposite of the forecast, because

0: So I know you're stuck here all 3-day weekend. 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But for all your friends and family that are away on vacation, they took a trip, let them have their fun because you're up next. You're going on vacation just like Michelle is.
1: Oh, my God.
0: She won the.
1: I am so excited. You can't even. 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
0: hey, she won $1,000 and you're about to next. 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

0: Okay, my man Kyle is on 106.1 Kiss FM right now. I don't think he's aware of it, though.
1: How do I get on the channel? So, you know, so like where I'm on the radio talking to
0: you
1: guys?
0: Bro, you're doing it. You're live on the air.
1: Oh, I am.
0: Everyone can hear it. Yeah.
1: That's awesome. So
0: what do you got to say for Memorial Day weekend?
1: Welcome to America!

24 hours from now, that man, both of them actually, will be at Dos Equis. Hopefully doing that one. Damn, I love Miami. Pitbull, Lil Jon, no one better to play than Mr. 305 as we kick off this three-day holiday weekend. It's Matt Holiday. What's up? We're commercial-free on 106.1 KISS FM. Hope you have fun if you're going to Pitbull tomorrow night. Hey, these guys are coming to North Texas, too. 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

0: not doing that, Riri. We're doing it nonstop. It's Matt. Hey, I'm just trying to get you to Disneyland, too. Are you listening right now?
1: Okay.
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0: Okay, cool. See that little microphone? You just need to tap it and say, hey, I'm Megan, and I want to go to Disneyland, and you could win a free trip for four. That's literally it. I don't need your credit card. I don't need your social. I don't need anything. Just

They are gone. They are absolutely gone right now because it's Friday night. You don't need any of them. I'm talking about the commercials on 106.1 KISS FM. It's Matt. They are gone like that whale mural in downtown Dallas. What the heck?

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4: What's your name? 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That's all I need. And then I will handle the rest. I will pay for the flight. I will book the hotel. And I will buy the 4 passes to Disneyland for you. You don't believe

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1: On a three-day weekend, too. Memorial Day weekend. It's officially here. It's Matt Holiday, and we're celebrating on this Friday night with your top five songs in the state of Texas. We do this every night at this time. And let's get into them right now. We're starting off strong with Risk It All. Hey, what's your name? Where are you at,
2: by the way? My name is Sydney, hey. And I'm out here in Arlington. So
1: that's what's
2: shout
1: up.
2: Out to the Ag. Okay, but I'm really from DFW. I'm from all over.
1: I love it. Hey, well, let's get into some Bruno and Risk It All. Go ahead.
2: This is song number

Well, I think I can confidently say the youngest artist in this countdown tonight, at the ripe age of 20, can't even buy a drink in Deep Ellum. Somber, 20 years old on 106.1 Kiss FM. Let's play Homewrecker and then, hey, let's get you tickets. Kid Leroy, I got him after song number 3.

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It's Matt. Hey, I know you're hanging around all 3-day weekend. You wish you were on a trip. I'm going to tell you how you can win a free one to Disneyland coming up next.

0: She'll be alright. 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She will save herself this time. 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
5: 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You just need to open us up on the iHeartRadio app, hit that little mic, and say your name. And can you say it nice and loud, please?

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1: I may offend some females when I say this on 106.1 Kiss FM, but I would like all of you ladies who have said this before at least once to take it back, because you're a hypocrite and you're a liar. When you have said you will never date a man who is shorter than you, because this guy, 5'5 and all, shows up at your front door, would you not risk it all for Bruno Mars? I think you would. For just

I hope Jenny comes along. Imagine if she just popped up when they started singing that one live at the AAC. Man, you're going to be there to find out because we got tickets for Tame Impala on our Instagram right now, at 106.1 KISS.

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2: 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It's Angelina on the new hit list. Kicking it off with Sabrina Carpenter. How's tour?

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1: Okay, I thought we left the fans throwing stuff at artists in 2025 because what? It's Angelina, the new hit list. 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Like, why? We need to stop this.
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0: Yeah, what's poppin', man? 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Serena, hello. Matt, hey. Myself, and Nicasio. Yes, we're going to actually kick things off talking to Nicasio. I want you to tell me if you think he's being insecure or
1: insecure.
0: Is, oh, I mean, is a shoulder to cry on really a to ride on?
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0: I guess, yeah, run on, right? Nicasio's girl is going to go start running with a man that's not him. We'll talk all about it next on 106.1.
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0: All right, so very curious to see if you truly believe that men and women can be friends without benefits. Low-key, that's what we're talking about. Mm-hmm. Reason is because Nicasio, you know, loves this girl, baby mama, Amber, been with her for a long time. And she recently came home.
2: She's getting bored.
0: It wasn't even like she asked him. She was just like, and again, she doesn't need permission, but she just came home and was like, hey, so me and my friend are going to go start running.
2: Well, yeah, it's
0: and to be clear, it's a guy friend
2: for sure. Oh. Well, it had started with she dropped a little pin. She was like, "I want to start running." I was like, "Well, you already do that. You go to the gym." And she's like, "No, I want to start running like marathons, like you know, 5K and all that stuff."
0: That's
2: and I was like, "Oh, that's cool." I'm like, "Whatever, you know."
1: I'm like,
2: "Yeah, like you know, that's fun. I'll do it with you, whatever." And so the following week, she mentioned that there's a run coming up and she wanted to do it. And I guess it all sparked from a friend that invited her at work to go run.
0: And so who is this friend?
2: I don't know. Some guy she works with. Well, not, he's in a different department. But my thing is, I'm like, what's this guy? There are two different departments. So how is he crossing over?
0: Oh, yeah, he's coming over.
2: You know what I'm saying?
0: Wow.
2: And it's just like, at first I told her, I was like, you know, why you gotta run? You're going to go run with him? And I was actually mad because I'm like, you know me, I start getting jealous. I'm like, why are you going to go run with him? Because after that, you know, they go to lunch and stuff like that. And
0: because
2: who knows?
0: If she wanted to run with you, that could be a thing.
2: Exactly. She never asked me.
3: Nicasio runs his mouth.
2: Yeah, and I run on your wife.
3: Oh, my God.
1: Yeah. Well, that's why she doesn't want to run with you.
0: There's a lot going on right now.
2: Oh, my God, Serena.
0: Everyone's, like, resentment just popped off at you. All right, so is Nicasio being controlling?
2: That's controlling?
0: Yes. No, I'm asking. Whoa. I don't know.
2: Heaven forbid I want my girl.
0: Is Nicasio being controlling by forbidding his baby mom from running with a guy friend? Or is he simply trying to set some boundaries because he cares about his wife and doesn't want her out here on these streets?
1: It's not his wife.
3: Yeah.
2: Oh. No, yeah.
0: You're right. It's not his wife. It's his long-term girlfriend. Sure. Yeah, Thanks for throwing that in, Serena.
2: I'm not.
0: Does it bother you that he won't lock it down?
1: No, but I mean, if he's having these issues, maybe it's because of that.
0: So basically,
1: she's looking for her husband.
2: Every time I talk about my girl on the show, Serena always has a stink face on.
1: No, I hardly talk about your girl. You're always talking about my husband. I love Amber.
2: And I love Paul.
0: What if you guys switch partners?
3: I can see that.
2: Oh, my God.
0: We have Maria on the line. We'll see what she thinks about the situation. Next. 106.1.
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0: Yeah, let's get it, man. 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
1: Kiss FM.
0: All right, so we're talking about the fact that our co-host Nicasio feels some type of way because his girlfriend of
2: 15,
0: beyond a decade, she wants to go start running. But when she brought it up to him, she didn't say we should go start. She said that she's going to start with another guy friend of hers, a coworker that works in a different department. So it makes you wonder, how are they so close if they're in different departments?
3: That's a different story.
0: I don't know. Maria, does he have reason to be worried? What's it sound like to you? I mean, do you have friends of the opposite sex that you hang out with?
4: I do not, especially out of respect for my husband. I wouldn't want him to go work out by himself with another woman, so I wouldn't do the same
3: thing. Oh, God bless you.
0: Especially like working out, too. It's one of them things. Like, we already know, too, when women wear the workout pants, oh, my God, right? Like, it makes your body even sexier. Yep. Working out low-key is sexy. I feel like people don't think that, but it is. And so if you're working out with someone of the opposite sex, that could be a thing.
4: Yeah, you got your shirt. And then the man got the shirt off with sweating. Yeah.
1: But if your girl wants to go running, then why don't you go run with her?
4: Agree.
3: But the thing is, she didn't pose that question with me.
0: Yeah, in Nicasio's situation, her guy friend asked her to go. They weren't asking him to come.
3: And all of a sudden, she wants to be a runner now.
4: Yeah, no. Pass.
0: She's a track star.
3: She's a runner. She's a track star.
0: Yeah.
3: Oh, damn, I lost her.
5: 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I love your show.
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0: 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Mm-hmm. Don't do it!
3: Why?
0: But we'll see what it is next.
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2: Engaged women are apparently ditching diamond rings for something a little more permanent. What is that permanent thing, Serena?
1: Tattooed ring designs.
2: Man, this is old. Why is this like they're making it seem like it's a new thing? Men and women have been doing this for years.
1: I think just more of the Gen Z are starting to actually do it and just not get the rings at all because it saves money.
3: No.
2: It does, but it's stupid. I mean, I'm going to be honest with you. I have my ex-wife's initial on my finger.
3: Still?
2: And it's Old English. It's the only one that I haven't covered. I don't know how because it's the Old English C. It takes up almost my whole top part. And so I don't know what to cover it with. I have no idea what to do. It's such a weird shape and I don't know. At this point, if people say, what is it? I just say it's for Cochino.
1: I was going to say, can we turn it into a moon?
3: Maybe.
4: Oh, yeah, a little crescent moon.
2: Maybe, yeah. But
3: I don't know. I think this whole thing is cap. I think it's...
0: What are you saying?
3: Hold on. Let me think of my words first. I think it's actually super romantic. Like, because think about it. A ring, you can always take off. Like, Matt's wife always takes her ring off.
0: Yeah.
3: With the tattoo, it's always on there. It's forever.
2: But that's what I'm saying. So when the relationship, if, God forbid, if your relationship doesn't work, now you're stuck with it. I mean, it's kind of on a relationship situation, though. But I guess this low-key shows the difference between Gen Z and millennials and Gen X. Because actress Nia Long says she would rather do sneaky links and just have fun versus being in a defined relationship.
3: That's a woman. That's
2: God
3: a woman.
2: God bless you, Nia. God bless you. We're going to talk all about it next.
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1: Kiss FM.
2: All right, so actress Nia Long spoke out. And by the way, she kills it in the Michael Jackson movie. She plays Catherine Jackson.
3: Really?
2: And just, oh my God, phenomenal. Go watch it if you haven't. But she spoke out recently, and she said that she would rather do sneaky links and just have fun versus being in a defined relationship. And this was all on the Keke Palmer podcast. Shout out to Keke. Mm-hmm. She was just saying that we're at a time where NDAs and people talking too much and just all kinds of randomness out there. It's just wild. So she'd rather just, you know, meet someone, hook up, have a little fun, and then keep it moving versus having to actually put all this effort into something. Well, especially being older.
3: Yeah.
1: Well, I don't blame her either because she was married and her husband cheated on her and did her wrong.
3: But you guys can't say that. Like,
2: why?
3: Serena, you're married. You guys believe in titles. You guys believe in, like,
1: I do
3: stamps.
1: Believe in that.
3: We I don't believe in
4: our
3: that.
4: Current relationship, but I don't want to speak for Serena, but I think if both of us were done wrong, we got out of our marriages somehow, like we were burned and we were older, we'd probably want the same thing.
3: It's just gonna change.
4: Want something chill and just, you know,
3: nah, man.
4: Strings attached.
3: Stand on business, bro.
4: I
1: wouldn't want to get married again if I got divorced.
0: See? Would you have a boyfriend though? Or would you even call him a thing?
1: Oh, I don't know. Cause I guess because I'm not in that position, but yeah, I don't know if I'd want a boyfriend either.
0: So what do you tell your son though when you have your guy friend around, your hookup
3: that's
0: guy?
3: That's what his guy friend.
0: Do you just say, oh, that's around. Just my friends with benefits?
1: Yeah. I wouldn't have them meet my kids.
0: Ever?
3: Ooh, shout out, Serena.
1: No. If they weren't like my forever or whatever, no.
0: But you're not going to have a forever again.
1: Then they wouldn't meet my kids.
0: So your kid just no longer has a father figure?
1: Well, he still has his dad.
0: Yeah.
1: He didn't die.
0: Oh.
1: But going to this Nia Long and Keke Palmer interview, I saw this clip and it was so funny because I feel like it is such a girl thing, but they were talking about neck creams because Nia Long just looks so good. And she said that she's been using neck cream since she was 20 years old. And then Keke Palmer's like, damn, I think it's too late for me. And I had those same thoughts, but I just thought it was funny because it was
4: neck
1: just like
4: cream.
1: Yes. Cause your neck.
0: I don't mean
1: ages.
0: This in a bad way. It's not too late. Like, not that you should, but I'm just saying, like, in your 30s, you still have plenty of time to do the right thing to make sure that you look good by the time
3: still
0: you're 50.
3: Young, yeah.
0: Mm-hmm. So
4: it's too late for me, Serena.
0: Yeah.
1: I mean, I put sunblock and stuff, but I'm like, dang, the neck cream. I don't use a neck cream yet.
0: I got coconut foot cream right here if you want to try it.
3: Oh, my God.
0: It's got collagen.
3: Nothing to take away that mold.
4: It smells like a Mai Tai.
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0: Apparently, this basic skill can put you ahead of 90% of people worldwide. And then in parentheses on this note, it says, how many can our actual team do, like each individual on the show?
1: Ooh,
0: so we'll share them with you next and we'll find

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0: All right, so these basic skills can put you ahead of 90% of people worldwide. Serena, give me just like, how many are there?
1: Six.
0: Okay, so we'll go one by one, say what it is, and then we'll all say if we can do it or not. Number one.
1: Playing a musical instrument.
2: Yep.
3: Yeah.
0: Yes.
4: Yep. What do you play? You two.
3: I first of all, DJ. That's not a musical
0: instrument. You consider a turntable a musical instrument?
3: Oh, yeah. Crazy.
1: I can play Hot Cross Buns on a recorder.
4: That's the only song they teach kids.
0: I can play piano. I used to be really good when I was in junior high.
3: I could play the songs from Big, the movie with Tom Hanks, on piano.
4: Wasn't that song called Chopsticks?
0: Yeah. Anyway.
5: Change my underwear real quick.
0: All right.
4: Oh my God.
0: Number two.
1: Driving a manual car.
0: No.
1: Me neither.
3: I think so.
0: We know you can drive stick. We're talking the car.
4: He blows out the clutch.
0: Number three.
3: Gasket.
1: Being able to skateboard.
3: Yes, I can skateboard.
0: I mean, I can hold my balance, but I'm not like doing ollies or whatever they're called.
1: No, I can't.
0: Ollies. What's it called? Ollie Wop.
4: It's a rapper.
3: No, that's a pill, right? The ollies?
0: I don't know.
4: That's Molly.
3: The gum. Oh.
0: Matt knows. Number four?
1: Solving a Rubik's Cube.
3: No.
0: I've never done it.
1: I was able to do it in high school because it's just a pattern and I don't remember.
0: Yeah, right.
4: Cap. Serena took the stickers off.
1: Don't hate. Do not hate,
0: it's
1: man.
0: It's all black.
1: Don't hate. I did it. This is bullying.
0: Oh, right. Oh, we're just having fun. We're all good at that, too.
4: You said, like, Tina looked like Erica Kirk.
0: Yeah, she made a whole picture of me yesterday. Let's not even talk about that. She was working on that the whole show. All right, number four or five?
1: Being able to do a handstand.
0: I can do a handstand.
3: I can, but I don't like doing it.
1: I mean, I used to be able to. I don't know if I still can.
0: How long do you have to hold it to consider it actually being done?
1: I mean, at least a second.
0: Okay, I can do that.
3: Serena,
1: I was in gymnastics for like 5 years.
3: Your wrist would break.
1: Can you even kick yourself up?
4: Oh, my God. Yeah, my money's on Serena over to Cassie.
0: Right. This is crazy.
4: This is the last break we ever do.
0: Guys, tonight's the final show.
4: Number six.
0: I'm crying and sweating. Oh, my God. All right, yeah. Number six, the final one.
1: Being able to whistle well.
3: Yeah.
0: I can whistle what I want. I can whistle. Oh, you can do it like you do the Mexican whistle. I can't do that.
1: I don't know.
0: Serena like sucks backwards when it comes out.
1: Sorry. But I whistled.
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1: Imagine you're in a relationship, but then you start to question it because somebody else comes into the picture. 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
0: Imagine being in a relationship and then you have the feeling, I might be falling for someone else.
2: Hey, that's crazy work.
0: Our listener, Monique, thinks that she is falling for another man. She reached out. She wants to share her story with us. We're going to have Serena read the DM that she sent, and then we'll talk all about it, man. It's Listener Therapy. It's Tino Cochino Radio. What did Monique have to say?
1: So my life is a little bit of a mess right now. I'm married, but there's this guy from high school that found me on IG, and he seems to be super interested in me, and he's always been very sweet. I love the attention I get from him because it's what I'm not getting at home. Ooh. My husband used to be the best, but lately we haven't been on good terms. He's always working, and when we do have alone time, he goes out with friends or stays home and bets on sports. This guy from high school always seems to be there for me, even when I push him away. He is consistent, and I feel like I'm falling for him, even though I'm trying not to.
2: Hey, shout out.
0: This is the problem. This is the problem with the current world. Everybody thinks there's another option or something.
2: But
0: that's the problem. There's another option for everybody in anything that you do. There's another option in work. There's another option in hobbies. There's another option in everything. The car that you drive, the food that you're going to eat today.
2: For sure.
0: There's options for everything. At some point, you got to pick and decide, man. And that's why there's so many people getting divorced, because nobody wants to actually settle and be with somebody. They're just always looking for what's next, what's next, what's next. I think you should leave. Because you're clearly not happy.
2: Yeah.
0: Ooh.
1: I think that she should talk to her husband first and, like, see if their marriage is even, you know, like, salvageable. And if not, then, I don't know, then, yeah, leave. But I also don't think that she's really into this guy from high school. I think it's just that she's getting what she's missing right now.
0: Yeah, attention.
2: Yeah, yes. And just, you know, show the love back. Like, you getting love from him, show the love back. It's like a ice cream parlor, like... No one just goes there and just gets one flavor and that's it. No, you got to get the little spoons. You got to try everything.
3: I get the butter pecan every time.
0: Nicasio has a little spoon.
3: Yeah.
2: Well, they are little spoons.
3: His little mouth.
0: I don't know, man. We'll take it to the phones and we'll see what you guys think about it. What advice do you have for Monique? Is she actually falling in love with another man? Some guy from high school? Sounds like a winner.
2: Oh my God.
0: Or should she have a conversation with her husband? Or should she leave? I don't know. What do you think? We will talk to you next. 106.1.
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0: All right, so on this week's episode of my new dating podcast, Laugh at Love, I'm basically reacting to this TikTok where there's a woman proudly sharing how she got revenge on her boyfriend of 5 years after claiming that he cheated. But I'm going to be honest. I don't know if he cheated. Was he being inappropriate? Ooh. Possibly. But I don't know if he cheated. And then what she did, I don't know if it's a... She made it seem like she got the ultimate revenge. I don't even think it's that bad. So I talk about that. We break the full thing down. And also, we're talking the big question of who falls in love faster, men or women? And more importantly, why? Matt, what do you think? With you and your wife, when you guys first met, because I know you proposed, what, after a year? Maybe two?
2: What a simp.
0: What do you think you fell in love faster? Did you know it was like...
3: Yeah, I think so. I think I did. because our first date, I was like, I've been messing around with some girls, but it was nothing serious, right? I just got out of a relationship. But then I met her and I was like, ooh, this could be a real thing. Like, first date, I knew she could potentially be the one. I felt pretty quick. 2 weeks, I think.
2: Yeah, but you're not supposed to say it first, though. You said it first?
3: She said it first. I held out and she said it first.
0: Interesting.
3: But I felt it first, I feel like.
0: Serena, your man fell for you first, for sure, right? Because you guys kind of were back and forth for a long time.
1: I might have been into him more in the beginning. Like, I think I think he had to realize when he thought he lost me. That's when he's like, oh, I really like this girl.
0: And Casio's voice went up a little bit because I think he thinks you're saying back then you were into him more, but now he's into you more than you're into him.
2: That's okay.
0: Is that true?
2: That's okay.
1: I think, yes, I think so. Not in a bad way. I've said this before. Gosh, let me break this down.
3: He loves her so much, right?
1: Don't take this out of context.
3: I think
1: because women already love so much and they give so much that it's nice, like, when the man, like, does love her more, but not in the sense of, like, I love my husband so much.
2: I don't know what you
3: said. His complete is just bigger than your complete.
1: I don't know.
2: Hey, shout out. Who's the new guy?
1: I'm confusing myself.
0: Not you. That's wild work. But, like, you don't want to be...
3: Maybe men
0: like,
3: have
0: you say it out loud, you don't want to... You're not like, damn, he loves me so much and I love him less than. I should love him more?
2: Yeah. I mean, it can never be the same.
0: Why is it a competition?
1: Sure. I'm going to need to...
3: Backtrack?
1: Yes. Come to me next
0: Wowzer.
1: Week.
2: I usually interview her for your podcast.
0: Go listen to this week's episode wherever you stream your favorite podcast. All you got to search for is Tino Cochino, Laugh at Love. And we will recircle and talk about this again next week. Just so you know. Dude, there's a new birth control for men. It's a shot. And it reportedly stops sperm production for up to 2 years.
2: We're talking
0: all about it next. I just bought two. 106.1
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1: Kiss FM.
0: All right, let's talk birth control. There's actually a new male birth control. It's a shot, and it reportedly stops sperm production for up to 2 years. Serena, where can I get this?
1: So this is still just like being developed, but it's a water soluble. Did I say that right?
2: Soluble.
1: Soluble.
2: Dissolves in water.
3: Oh my God.
1: I was
3: going
1: to get there.
3: Okay.
1: Okay. But it's a hydrogel that's injected into the vas deferens. Yes. Right, thank you, Matt.
3: Just give it to Matt.
0: Imagine Serena reading a book to her kid at night. Like,
3: I can do this, Mom.
0: I'll be to you.
1: But you get this injected during a brief, outpatient procedure.
0: You couldn't say then, out?
1: Okay. Okay, guys. You go. You go in for an outpatient procedure, and then you would get it injected, and then over time, I guess it dissolves, but it blocks sperm while leaving hormones, sensation, and ejaculation unaffected.
0: The only reason I don't like this is because, like, you don't. Do you really know when it's fizzling out? Like, what if you're towards the end of it?
2: There's probably
0: and you
2: some
0: have a
2: rule
0: slip up.
2: Like, yeah, you need because I think the best thing to do is a vasectomy. If you for sure don't want kids, you know, I've been telling you to do it. Get snipped. It's a 1 day thing. Put some frozen peas on your boys after, and you're good after a day.
0: Yeah. Yeah, I need to do it. There's literally a place by my house that I drive by every day, and they just have one neon sign, and all it says is vasectomy.
2: I don't know if I'd go to that one.
0: Why? They specialize in it. They've got a sign.
3: Let me go to that one.
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0: I feel like parents, like, one of the greatest things ever is to watch your kid do something they love and succeed at it. That's a beautiful thing.
2: Mm-hmm.
0: And
3: oh, God.
2: Oh, my God, Matt.
0: We haven't even said anything yet. No, our producer, Matt, his son, he's 11, right?
4: He's 13.
0: Oh, he's already 13.
4: Yeah, he's a teenager.
0: Oh, God,
4: yeah,
0: I know. 13-year-old Antonio wants to start a YouTube channel.
4: Yeah, hell no.
2: I think Matt's, like, scared that he might make more than Matt.
0: Oh, wow. That's a possibility. All right, so one, what is the channel about that he wants to make?
4: He wants to get together with his three friends, his gamer friends, and do like a gamer YouTube channel.
0: There's so much
4: whatever.
0: Money they can make from that.
4: I bet everybody does that. Plus, I don't like the idea of him being on YouTube. He's a minor. I just worry about, like, you know, people with bad intentions following him. And he's not even allowed. My kids are not even allowed to watch YouTube because it's just unregulated, I think. I'm sick of Mr. Beast.
1: I am on your side.
2: Thank you.
1: Because, yeah, YouTube is just, it's a scary place. The internet's a scary place. And my son, also, he wants to make videos. I do let him, like, occasionally, like, play on his, like, iPad and, like, make his own videos. But yeah. We don't post it anywhere, even though he wants to.
4: It's just like social media. He won't be allowed on social media. I feel like YouTube is just like social media.
0: I've already cracked the code for you. You have him film the content. They do their thing. And you upload it. And you control the uploads. And you control what gets posted. And you can view the comments and do everything. You just don't give them the access to do it.
4: I'm not doing any of that. That's a lot of work.
0: Oh, yeah, you're right. That requires a lot of work. But you can coach four baseball teams,
4: He's out there hustling and running.
0: But he doesn't want to do that.
4: Exercising.
0: He doesn't want to do that.
2: You can be the producer for that since you're not one here.
4: He's a bigger headache than you guys.
1: I'm on your side, Matt, because then he's going to get addicted to, like, wanting to, I don't know, just always...
2: To get money?
0: Crazy.
2: I'm against that.
0: Let your kids be kids, man.
4: Exactly. I don't think being a YouTuber is part of being a normal childhood. That's
0: when you were a kid, no.
2: No kid now is living a normal childhood, Matt.
0: Kids aren't going outside and coming back in when it's dark.
2: No,
4: that's
2: anymore.
4: Not true. In our neighborhood, we were out there. I was playing catch with my kids yesterday at dusk. It was beautiful. There was kids out at the park playing pickleball, playing basketball
0: Matt's
4: at
0: Amish.
4: The pool.
0: That's crazy.
4: I was churning butter.
0: Well, I want to know what you think, man. This kid's 13 years old, dude. Yeah. Like, he can't have a YouTube channel playing games?
4: No.
0: What are your thoughts as a parent? We'll talk to you and take it to the phones next. On 106.1.
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0: All right, Charles. Real talk. It's Tino Cochino Radio. Yeah. Our producer, Matt, does not want his 13-year-old son to start a YouTube channel.
2: Hell nah.
0: I don't know, man. I feel like it's a good way to be creative.
3: Mm. But Matt doesn't care what you think. You don't have kids.
0: No. I'm just sharing my thoughts.
2: He can paint with watercolors. Be creative.
0: Oh, yeah. Oh my God, you're so cool.
3: He for sure getting mini
0: Bob Ross. Yeah. Let's talk to Glenn. What's up, man? What do you think about it?
4: Yeah, I'm on the fence about it because I do have a kid myself. He's only 6 years old, but I believe if you're raising your kids right, they should know the difference from like right and wrong and like who to talk to and who not to talk to.
0: So basically, Matt's afraid because of his own parenting skills or lack thereof.
4: Nah.
2: He's just too naive to know the difference.
4: But you don't want to miss on your kid's opportunities. I mean, he can go big. I mean, look at Jake Paul. I mean, I don't like the guy, but he's doing his thing. He's making money for himself and his family.
3: Oh, yeah, he's
2: But I'll be honest, I'd rather my son, like, be a manager at, like, a department store than end up like Jake Paul. I think Jake Paul, I'm not emulating that dude.
3: That's crazy, man.
2: That guy's not anybody to look up to.
3: His bank account is.
4: He's not great, but he did his thing on YouTube. And look at him now, man. He's promoting fighting clubs and all this.
1: But he doesn't seem like a great person. Exactly. Don't you want a great person for a kid?
0: Guys, let your kid be a piece of shit. They want to be a piece of shit.
3: No, he's rich.
4: No, we don't want a great person. We want a millionaire.
0: There you go. That's that Michael Jackson daddy. <You know? laughs> All right, so there's a woman explaining why women should be more submissive.
2: Mm-hmm. Oh, God.
0: Serena's got that fizz face going right now. I mean, that thing scrunched.
3: Why are you mad, Matt?
0: We're going to talk all about it next.
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0: All right, so let's play some audio that I'm sure Serena's going to hate. This is a woman explaining why women should be submissive. Let's listen.
2: Maybe we would have more successful marriages if society stopped making women believe that serving and submitting to their husband is weakness, instead of understanding it as part of God's design for marriage. That's why so many marriages struggle now. People are building relationships on feelings, attraction, convenience, and control instead of building them on purpose and sacrifice.
0: Serena, the floor is yours.
1: I don't think it's bad if you submit or whatever to your husband.
0: Oh.
1: But,
0: or whatever. Or whatever, no. I don't do. But
1: No, but what I don't like, I think it's like this entitlement. And again, it goes both ways. But like when a man feels entitled that you need to do these things, or, and it, you could say the same about women, like when women feel entitled that the man needs to do these things. But when you are in a partnership, I do believe that you naturally want to do those things. Like for the most part, I cook almost every day. And I try to do most of the cleaning, and it's not because my husband expects me to do those things, but I do know that he works more than I do. So I try to make his life a little easier when he does come home. So you know what I mean? You get what I'm saying?
0: Yeah.
3: When you say you're cooking every day, are we talking about like meals here, or are we talking about like, you know, sandwich and chips? And
1: meals. But I will say the other night, my husband worked at night and I had a lazy dinner with my kids. I'm like, do you want top ramen? Novi, do you want eggs?
0: Oh my God. Oh man. We're kind of below weenies. And that's it.
3: You know what that means?
0: We talk a lot about headaches on the show because I feel like we get them a lot. Serena gets migraines, which is crazy. I've only had one or two of those, but I hate a headache. And anytime I see a way to try and get rid of it, I'm about that life. I found a new way. It involves salt, and we'll talk about it next. 106.1.
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0: You can get rid of a headache with a pinch of salt, apparently. Serena's going to tell us more. I'm listening.
1: It's a pinch of sea salt, but you place it under your tongue and wait a few seconds, then drink a full glass of water, and your headache will disappear after 5 minutes. The sodium in the salt will quickly restore your blood electrolytes, reduce swelling in the brain's blood vessels, and shuts down migraine pain signals.
0: I would try this. I mean, I don't know. I'm going to be honest. Every time I mention Motrin, everyone's like, oh, baby, you're a baby? Bro, they make adult Motrin. I don't know what to tell you, man. I had one of the worst headaches of my life recently, and nobody had anything. And someone randomly was like, oh, I have Motrin if you want. I was like, yo, please. They gave me the liquid gel Motrin. Mm-hmm. That headache was gone in 5 minutes. Ooh, I went and bought a big old Costco size of it. I travel with it. I take it everywhere. That's the only thing I found that can work for me. Not Tylenol, not any of that. But for whatever reason, Motrin, not the kid one.
2: That's what's happening?
0: But actual Motrin works.
1: If it's a migraine, I need Excedrin migraine. If it's just like a normal, I guess like tension headache, Tylenol really works for me. And Tylenol used to do nothing for me. But I haven't had headaches in a really long time. But I have shared this before. When I was trying to get pregnant, and while I was pregnant, I was taking prenatal pills, and my headaches cleared up. I mean, even after pregnancy.
0: Yeah.
1: But the I think vitamins, like, right? Yeah, but I haven't been on the prenatals for a few months and everything. Like, I haven't had headaches recently. So I don't know if like maybe I'm good now. I have no idea.
3: I don't jinx it.
0: That's crazy. I wonder, like, maybe, yeah, can headaches come from not having the right amount of vitamins and stuff, you think?
1: I think so, probably. Yeah.
3: And dehydration, generally dehydration, hangover.
2: Well, that's crazy how you're explaining it, like the swelling of the brain, like that's what's happening when you have a headache. That's crazy.
0: Yeah, I've never thought about it like that either. I always say, like, do you ever think about your own death?
3: Like, wish sometimes. For it?
0: Or no, just no, wonder no. How Jesus. That's miserable!
3: We're talking about that next week.
0: Let's switch to positive energy. A healthy couple should hook up this many times per week. What do you think that number is, Nicasio? A
2: two.
0: Happy couple.
2: Oh, a happy couple? Probably like four.
0: Four
2: like
0: times
4: every
0: a week?
4: Week?
0: All right.
4: Every week,
0: no, well, yeah. Clearly Matt's not doing that. That explains his need to exit. We're going to talk more about this next.
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0: Yeah, let's get it, man. It's 106.1.
1: Kiss FM.
0: All right, a healthy couple should hook up this many times per week. Nicasio said...
2: I said four times.
0: Four.
2: Yeah, that's not bad.
0: Matt, be realistic. We're not talking your relationship.
3: Oh.
0: But a healthy couple should hook up how many times a week?
3: How many kids do they have?
2: It doesn't matter.
3: Okay, two.
2: It doesn't matter.
0: Serena, what is the actual answer?
1: Nicasio's right.
0: Four.
1: It says 3 to 4 times a week is ideal. This is a sweet spot for most healthy couples because it helps keep the passion alive without making sex feel like a duty or a rare
0: And what does it say? What does it say about kids? Because that is true. If you have kids, I'm sure it's tough to plan around that and figure it out.
1: Yeah. I mean, it doesn't say anything about kids, but I can tell you right now that when you have kids, that's not happening.
3: Especially young kids.
0: All right, so Nicasio, be real. We won't pry into Serena's life, but Nicasio, be real, because I feel like you're very transparent. Like,
3: okay.
0: You have a kid. He is 4 years old?
2: Yeah.
0: How often do you or your girl, Amber, hook up?
2: 2 to 3.
3: No.
2: 2 to 3.
0: And you don't believe that because why?
3: I just know. And Nicasio's lazy.
2: 2 to 3.
3: They've been together 15 years. I just don't believe it.
2: Because it's 2 to 3. And like maybe if we're tired and there's a lot going on during a week, then yeah, we probably won't do it at all. But we'll make up for it. That's for sure.
0: Oh, damn.
2: I think it just depends on the other partner, if they want it just as much as you do.
0: Yeah.
2: I don't know what I ate or what I drank the other day.
0: Uh-huh.
2: But, you know, we had our time, right? And then that whole day and the next day, she was just... Bro, ear to ear smiling at me. Like, I caught her looking at me a certain way. I was like, oh, did I make you fall in love all over again?
0: Oh, damn.
2: And she was just like, I don't know. I was just, you know. So I feel like those days you can run it back. That's where you get the 2 times in one day. And then, nice. You know, you schedule the other one for like a Friday or something.
1: I was like, where's your kid?
2: He's asleep downstairs. Put him asleep. Your kids do sleep, Serena. That's when you do it. But instead, you'd rather go to your book and entertain another guy.
0: Oh, wow.
3: Oh, a fictional character.
0: Serena, do you have a rebuttal?
1: Well, I mean, I feel like the book also helps our sex life.
0: Oh, my God. They're role-playing.
2: Oh, my God.
0: They're role-playing. Satan's dragon, daddy.
2: Satan. He doesn't have muscles, though.
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1: 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Is it A, ALS Ice Bucket Challenge, B, Jet 2 Holiday Ad, or C, Oreos Dunk in the Dark?
0: There's a comma or something missing. There's like punctuation missing in this, the way you're reading that.
2: And some words.
3: So there was an ad that turned into a meme, and now it's a jingle?
0: Mm-hmm. Well, good luck. I think Monica's on the line if she wants to play. We'll see if she is smarter than Ocasio or not. 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
0: All right, y'all, it's game time, man. Are you smarter than Ocasio? Monica is our contestant. How you doing today?
2: I'm good.
0: I love it. You running? Nicasio's going to hit you with a question. He'll give you some multiple choice answers, and then you're going to figure it out, okay?
2: Okay.
3: Which viral ad turned meme in 2025 with ironic Bad Vacations lip sync to its jingle? Is it A, ALS Ice Bucket Challenge, B, Jet 2 Holiday Ad, or C, Oreo's Dunk in the Dark?
2: I don't know. I believe it's B.
3: Oh, she got it right. She knows.
0: There we go. Thank God.
3: She got it right.
0: Thank
3: God.
4: Smarter than us.
0: Thank God. All right. We'll get you hooked up. Hold on 1 second.
5: Coming up next.
0: If you're feeling stressed and you're looking for a way to de-stress, apparently there's something you can do on your couch. I've done it.
4: Me too.
0: No, I don't know what this one is specifically, but we'll share it with you next. Serena will enlighten us, and then we'll see if what I do matches with this. Probably not. 106.1.
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0: So there's something you can do from your couch that will help you relieve stress. What is it, Serena?
1: It's watching comfort shows. Oh. And these are familiar shows. So shows that like you've just seen before, you know what they're going to say. And they're saying it just helps calm your brain because you already know what to expect.
0: Oh, I get that. Mm-hmm. I like that.
2: No stress.
3: Oh, so predictable.
2: Yeah, Golden Girls.
0: You watch that?
2: Oh, well, I love Golden Girls.
0: As a kid,
2: bro.
0: I watched it with my grandma. She loved that show.
1: The only show that I'm not a big like TV person, but the only show that like I've rewatched like from the beginning to the end is One Tree Hill. And I actually just said that I want to rewatch it.
0: I don't think I've seen one episode.
3: What happened to Family Matters? What happened to all those shows?
2: Oh, Family Guy.
0: I used to watch all of those. Yeah. Those were great.
3: Those
0: Martin, Jamie Foxx show, yes. Living Single.
3: You guys name like, Serena said, what she say? One Step by Hill. Step or something?
1: Oh. One Tree Hill. Step by Step.
2: Yeah, that was good.
1: It's a the great show. They're actually having some type of event next month.
0: Or One Tree Hill?
1: Yes.
2: That was in One Tree Hill.
0: I was just
2: going to
0: say, who was the star of that?
1: Chad Michael Murray.
3: I don't know.
2: Never heard of him.
1: Hillary Burton.
0: Nope.
1: Sophia Bush.
2: Nope.
1: Yes.
2: Serena's white.
1: That was a big show.
4: Coming up next.
0: Tea Time, Celebrity Gossip. We're talking rapper Glorilla and her just with fame right now. That's the feeling. Her feeling with fame is ugh. And we'll talk all about it next.
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0: So rapper Glorilla opening up about how hard it is to be a celebrity.
2: Aww.
3: I know.
0: It's Tino Cochino Radio. It's tea time. Serena, tell us all about it.
1: So she made a post and she said, it's so hard at being a celebrity and having to shut the up and not address but have to watch you delusional come up with lies and make yourselves believe them. She just wishes that she could pop off on new people sometimes.
2: Well, go ahead and do it. Like, what's stopping you?
0: I mean, she's kind of doing it right now.
2: Yeah.
0: No, what are you talking about? Bro, I'll never understand people that want to be famous and you get it and you don't want it. Like you already know what comes with it. You see it. This is just the world that we're in, man. Everybody wants access to everything, even if you're not a celebrity. So if you are that, it's going to be magnified. It's not a shocker. Yep.
1: I don't think that people fully realize, though, the magnitude of being a celebrity. Because, yeah, like, you want it, but then once you realize that you can't go anywhere, you have literally no privacy or...
3: And then everybody coming at you online.
0: Yes. I refuse to believe that, because Dave Chappelle is the biggest comedian in the world, one of the biggest names in the world, and he walks around his town and everyone's like, hey, Dave, what's up, Dave? No, I just treats him cool. It's about where you go. Yeah. She doesn't have to live in Atlanta or Los Angeles or whatever big city she is.
3: Right.
0: You control your quality of life. You control your dynamic. If you choose to stay where the paparazzi and everybody is, that's on you. And at some point, you got to protect your mental health. Clearly, she's starting to feel some type of ways. I hope she can escape for a little bit.
3: She's venting.
0: Mm-hmm. Just catch a vibe and redirect that energy into something positive.
1: Music.
0: Now, the opposite of that is negativity. And that's where I'm at with my new podcast, Laugh at Love. It's all negativity. It's all horror stories about dating and just why it's trash in 2026. And this week's episode, super fun. I want to talk about it with you next. On 106.1.
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0: All right, so on this week's episode of my new dating podcast, Laugh at Love, I'm basically reacting to this TikTok where there's a woman proudly sharing how she got revenge on her boyfriend of 5 years after claiming that he cheated. But I'm gonna be honest, I don't know if he cheated. Was he being inappropriate? Possibly. But I don't know if he cheated. And then what she did, I don't know if it's a... She made it seem like she got the ultimate revenge. I don't even think it's that bad. So I talk about that. We break the full thing down. And also, we're talking the big question of who falls in love faster, men or women? And more importantly, why? Matt, what do you think? With you and your wife, when you guys first met, because I know you proposed, what, after a year? Maybe two?
2: What a simp.
0: What do you think you fell in love faster? Did you know it was like...
3: Yeah, I think so. I think I did. because our first date, I was like, I've been messing around with some girls, but it was nothing serious, right? I just got out of a relationship. But then I met her and I was like, ooh, this could be a real thing. Like, first date, I knew she could potentially be the one. I felt pretty quick. 2 weeks, I think.
2: Yeah, but you're not supposed to say it first, though. Said it first?
3: Said it first. I held out and she said it first.
0: Interesting.
3: But I felt it first, I feel like.
0: Yeah. Serena, your man fell for you first, for sure, right? Because you guys kind of were back and forth for a long time.
1: I might have been into him more in the beginning. Like, I think I think he had to realize when he thought he lost me, that's when he's like, oh, I really like this girl.
0: And Kazio's voice went up a little bit because I think he thinks you're saying back then you were into him more, but now he's into you more than you're into him.
2: That's okay.
0: Is that true?
2: That's okay.
1: I think, yes, I think so. Not in a bad way. I've said this before. Gosh, let me break this down.
3: He loves her so much, right?
1: Don't take this out of context.
3: I think
1: because women already love so much and they give so much that it's nice, like, when the man, like, does love her more, but not in the sense of, like, I love my husband so much.
2: I don't know what you said.
3: His complete is just bigger than your complete.
1: I don't know.
2: Hey, shout out. Who's
1: I'm
2: the new guy?
1: Myself.
0: Not you. That's wild work. But, like, you don't want to be...
3: Maybe men
0: like
3: have
0: you say it out loud, you don't want to. You're not like, damn, he loves me so much, and I love him less than. I should love him more.
2: Yeah, I mean, it can never be the same.
0: Why is it a competition?
1: Sure. I'm gonna need to
3: backtrack.
1: Yes. Come to me next
0: Wowzer.
1: Week.
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0: Go listen to this week's episode wherever you stream your favorite podcast. All you got to search for is Tino Cochino Laugh at Love, and we will recircle and talk about this again next week. Just so you know. Dude, there's a new birth control for men. It's a shot, and it reportedly stops sperm production for up to 2 years. We're talking all about it next. I just bought two. 106.1.
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0: Listen, man, we're getting up out of here today. Friendly reminder, my dating podcast, Laugh and Love, new episode just dropped. It's called Revenge. And I would love for you to stream it and check it out. Wherever you stream your favorite podcast, just search for Tino Cochino, Laugh at Love. Right now, before we leave, we're going to talk about this new birth control. There's actually a new male birth control. It's a shot, and it reportedly stops sperm production for up to 2 years. Serena, where can I get this?
1: So this is still just like being developed, but it's a water-soluble. Did I say that right?
2: Soluble.
1: Soluble. Hey,
2: dissolves in water.
3: Oh my God.
1: I was gonna get there.
3: Okay.
1: Okay. But it's a hydrogel that's injected into the vas deferens. Yes, right, thank you, Matt.
3: Just give it to me.
0: imagine Serena reading a book to her kid at night. Like,
3: I can do this, Mom.
0: I'll be to you.
1: But you get this injected during a brief, outpatient procedure.
0: You couldn't say then, out?
1: Okay. Okay, guys. You go in for an outpatient procedure, and then you would get it injected, and then over time, I guess it dissolves, but it blocks sperm while leaving hormones, sensation, and ejaculation unaffected.
0: The only reason I don't like this because... Like, you don't, do you really know when it's fizzling out? Like, what if you're towards the end of it?
2: There's probably,
0: and you have a slip up.
2: You need, because I think the best thing to do is a vasectomy. If you for sure don't want kids, you know, I've been telling you to do it, get snipped. It's a 1 day thing. Put some frozen peas on your boys after, and you're good after a day.
0: Yeah. Yeah, you know? I need to do it. There's literally a place by my house that I drive by every day, and they just have one neon sign, and all it says is vasectomy.
2: I don't know if I'd go to that one.
0: Why? They specialize in it. They got a sign.
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Hope your holiday weekend is going good. One of our favorites for this weekend, Top Gun Maverick. We've got Tom Cruise about to stop by. You've heard there's going to be another Top Gun movie. And yes, Tom Cruise is coming back. Hear what he has to say about some of his favorite planes. That's right. We're going to ask you that very question. It's coming up on the back.

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1: Once Upon a Time in Hollywood, the sequel is in the Backstage Buzz. There's going to be a sequel, and it's titled The Adventures of Cliff Booth. It's slated for release on November the 25th of this year. The film, written by Quentin Tarantino, directed by David Fincher. Brad Pitt is returning to his Oscar-winning role. Some more details. The film will hit IMAX theaters for a special two-week run beginning November the 25th before its official streaming premiere on Netflix, December the 23rd, 2026. The plot? Well, it's set in 1977. The story picks up 8 years after the original film. Cliff Booth now operates as a studio fixer, navigating the darker, seedier underbelly of the entertainment industry.

story about Medal of Honor recipient Desmond Doss. It stars Andrew Garfield as Desmond Doss and directed by Mel Gibson. We've got both of the guys stopping by the Backstage Experience here with the F to Say, our interview. It's coming up. I could

0: actors you faced?
1: Well, it helped. It only enhanced the situation for the actors, really, I think.
0: Oh, yeah.
1: And I don't think the audience would have such a visceral reaction to those scenes if the actors didn't feel like they were totally in the thick of it. So it's a real testament to the way Mel wanted to shoot it, and also, as he said, all these other departments. And the extras, you know, the stuntmen who were just beating the crap out of each other off camera for our benefit, to make us feel like we were in the middle of a hellish situation. I mean, what an incredible act of sacrificial act on their part, just bruising themselves up on a minute-to-minute basis.
0: And they had these devices called box bombs that the stunt guys could actually, with a camera, they could run through the middle during an explosion. And it was, they, you know, might burn some nose hairs off, but like, by and large, pretty safe.
1: Mm.
0: And but looked amazing. And you'd think, how is this possible? How can they get so close to these things? But they were doing it.
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John Krasinski, a part of that, even better.

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1: There's going to be a Betty Boop feature film, and Quinta Brunson is going to develop and star in the movie. Some details for you right now. The Abbott Elementary creator and Emmy winner is going to develop and star as Betty Boop in a feature film adaptation of the nearly 100-year-old animated icon, Variety is reporting. The film is actually going to trace the origin and evolution of Betty Boop through the perspective of her creator, Max Fleischer, examining the relationship between the artist and his creation as he navigates the creative and commercial pressures of building one of the world's first animated icons, particularly as the icon begins to take on a life of its own. Yep, there's going to be a Betty Boop movie.

0: There's so much information about Ike, and I made myself responsible for pretty much everything from the, you know, week or two before the invasion on June 6th, Tuesday. It was a Tuesday. It was meant to be a Monday, and the weather system came in poorly, as the reports go, and a big decision had to be made. So the 72 hours that precede is what we see in the world of the film.
1: Which in itself makes it fascinating. Why is it important to keep telling these stories? You know, as the years pass, World War II becomes even more distant in the past. But what is it important? Why is it important to keep telling these stories?
0: Well, some 80-odd years afterwards now, there are fewer and fewer individuals who were there that still are with us. And, of course, we honor them with a film like this. It passed as prologue. In an age when we find ourselves in similar circumstances, it's important to ask and be reminded about why we went to all that effort in the first place.
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I could be-

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1: Once Upon a Time in Hollywood, the sequel is in the Backstage Buzz. There's going to be a sequel, and it's titled The Adventures of Cliff Booth. It's slated for release on November the 25th of this year. The film, written by Quentin Tarantino, directed by David Fincher. Brad Pitt is returning to his Oscar-winning role. Some more details. The film will hit IMAX theaters for a special two-week run beginning November the 25th before its official streaming premiere on Netflix, December the 23rd, 2026. The plot? Well, it's set in 1977. The story picks up 8 years after the original film. Cliff Booth now operates as a studio fixer, navigating the darker, seedier underbelly of the entertainment industry.

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1: It's time to talk Masters of the Air, which is streaming on Apple TV. Austin Butler is part of this epic World War II miniseries produced by Tom Hanks and Steven Spielberg. Of course, they did Band of Brothers, The Pacific. It tells the story of the aviators who flew B-17s over Europe. So, Austin, what does it mean for you to show the heroism of the 100th Bomb Group?
2: Man, it means the world to me, truly. I didn't know much about the 100th Bomb Group before going on this journey, and learning about their bravery is really, really stunning. We've been talking about it a lot, the fact that 77% of them, when they went up, were not going to make it back most of the time. And that meant that they were either not going to live or they were going to end up in a POW camp. So that's a staggering statistic that just goes to show their bravery in getting in that plane day after day after day and fighting for what was right and making the world a better place. I mean, I cannot tell you how honored I am to be a part of bringing their story to life.
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4: One of the biggest movies of the year and one of the biggest musical biopics of all time, Michael. His nephew, Jafar Jackson, plays Michael Jackson in the movie. He's about to stop by the Backstage Experience. Yep, we're talking Michael. It's coming up.

It's definitely one of the biggest movies of the year and definitely one of the biggest musical biopics ever. We're talking about Michael, of course, the movie about Michael Jackson. Michael is portrayed in the movie by his nephew, Jafar Jackson, who is about to stop by the Backstage Experience. And we're going to ask him all the hard questions like, what was most

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1: The brand new movie Michael is a story about pop singer Michael Jackson, who is actually portrayed by his nephew Jafar Jackson. Our showrunner producer John Stenvall actually traveled to Gary, Indiana, the home of the Jacksons, to do these exclusive interviews for us. John, tell us what you have with Jafar Jackson.
2: Fantastic job. Like, I saw the movie last night, just completely blown away. There were times where I forgot it was even you on screen. Where do you even begin with this? Like, when you got the project, like, how do you even start?
3: Well, it all started with the foundation of what acting is and learning about acting. So I read a lot of books, and I was given a coach to work with that was incredible, Angela Gibbs. And we did many plays, many scenes from different films, and did that for almost 6 to 7 months. And then I started doing scenes from the Michael script, and then start to work out the dancing. And that was a whole thing for me. That was a whole another side to learn. And it really was a culmination of many couple years in the working of preparing and really disciplining myself to embodying Michael in the truest way.
2: Was there a number that was the hardest for you to learn?
3: Billie Jean. That was the toughest, because it's there's so much in that performance. It's such a certain stylized little nuances that you may not know until you really break down every frame for frame. So that was the most difficult to learn, honestly.
2: You did a fantastic job again, man. Congratulations.
3: Thank you very much.
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1: There's going to be a Betty Boop feature film, and Quinta Brunson is going to develop and star in the movie. Some details for you right now. The Abbott Elementary creator and Emmy winner is going to develop and star as Betty Boop in a feature film adaptation of the nearly 100-year-old animated icon, Variety is reporting. The film is actually going to trace the origin and evolution of Betty Boop through the perspective of her creator, Max Fleischer, examining the relationship between the artist and his creation as he navigates the creative and commercial pressures of building one of the world's first animated icons, particularly as the icon begins to take on a life of its own. Yep, there's going to be a Betty Boop movie.
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Okay, Dwayne The Rock Johnson and Kevin Hart together in a movie called Central Intelligence, which, by the way, is now streaming on Hulu. We do get asked all the time, what should I be watching on streaming? This is definitely a pick for the weekend. Stick around. Dwayne The Rock Johnson, Kevin Hart, they're about to stop by. The interview, it's coming up, and it's only here on the Backstage Experience. For just

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1: Dwayne The Rock Johnson and Kevin Hart together in a movie streaming on Hulu. It's called Central Intelligence, and we actually have The Rock and Kevin Hart joining up right now on the Backstage Experience.
2: Good to yes. see you, dude.
1: Good to see you again, my man.
2: Yes,
1: both
2: we're
1: you guys.
2: Friends. We're friends.
3: I know, I've known Dave for quite some time.
2: Good to see you.
1: Actually, he's come to see me as well. You need to come to the studio.
3: Why have you never been to the studio?
2: I've been to the studio, right, Tim?
3: No,
1: you didn't. Well, okay, yeah. Kevin.
2: No, you
3: yeah,
2: went?
3: Yeah.
2: Oh, you Kevin. Went because you were performing there.
3: Well, regardless of why I did it.
2: I get it.
3: I also did a run in this city, too. I did one there, too.
1: You did?
4: Hustle Heart
3: yeah.
4: Run?
3: Yeah, I did a little Run With Heart thing. Run With Heart, Move With Heart. It just had heart in it. Doesn't matter.
1: What were you guys like in high school?
3: I don't like to, you know, brag or come off crazy, but I'm going to look at my camera and I'm going to give you a single because you're going to want it for this moment. I was what you call cool. You know, when you spell the word cool, you spell it K-E-V-I-N. And, you know, I remember walking down the hallway at times, and I just remember everybody stopping and staring. You either got it or you don't. Holster that.
1: Sorry.
2: Like I was driving this
1: All right.
2: You got it.
1: But you know what I really like? Anti-bullying message in this film.
2: The anti-bullying message was important to us. Look, aside from the comedy that we were hoping that we were going to get and nail right and anchor the movie in, but anti-bullying too, because it's very relevant, you know, and the idea that you stand up for yourself, the idea that you embrace who you are, the idea that you speak up and that you communicate. And now that was an important part and piece of our movie, and still, as we are in this junket, still one of the most important things too as well.
3: Exactly.
2: Yeah.
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Are you headed to brunch right now? 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We're commercial free. Thank you for having us on this long weekend. If you need something, let us know on my Instagram page at Frankie Vizzle. Let's get it going.

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0: 106.1 Kiss FM and Frank TV getting to hang out on a Saturday. I was thinking about this, right? Because everything's expensive. We know that. It's the unofficial starter summer this weekend, and your kids are like, "Come on, Dad, let's go on this vacation. Let's go on a cool vacation." You're like, "Man, it's going to be expensive." Nah, we got you. Disneyland getaway. Let's go. Family of four going to Disneyland. We got you covered. Hotel, park tickets, you know what I'm saying? 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Hold down that red talkback mic. Leave us a message with your name and why you want to go to Disneyland for that chance to win right now. Tam and Paula, Jenny, Dracula, next.
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35: 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It is Frankie B inside Nonstop Music.

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0: 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It is Frankie V. What's up, Angela?
1: I'm driving home, listening to you, and it's just the best part of my day. And I love it there's no commercials. It's amazing.
0: Yeah, we're rolling commercial free right now. BTS, Swim on the Way, got requested. Tame Impala and Jenny Dracula right now. And there's something you need as you're enjoying your long weekend. Slide in my DMs at Frankie Bizzle. I got you as well. It's Kiss. Come on.

Saw a lot of people getting married this weekend. A lot of weddings this weekend. If you're getting married this weekend or soon, shout out to you. You know what I'm saying? 106.1 Kiss FM. What a great way to kick off the summer. Thank you for logging us in as we roll commercial free. We appreciate you.

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0: 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That's how you listen to us on your phone. Hold down that red talkback mic. Name, neighborhood, and why you want to go to Disneyland for a chance to win. Good luck. 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

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Frankie V, getting out of here. My Instagram, find me, follow me at Frankie Vizzle, at Frankie Vizzle. Enjoy the rest of your Saturday. We'll talk again tomorrow morning at 9 a.m. right here on Kiss, okay? Leaving you with Summer and Homewrecker. Enjoy your day.

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0: Oh, 100%. I would do the same thing.
1: Would you? You'd break up with your boyfriend?
0: 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I'm not saying I have a boyfriend. I don't have a boyfriend. I don't. I have a wife. I don't have a boyfriend. But if I did, yes.

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0: 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That sounds like criminal. She owes you money for the rent and then she stole a bunch of your things too?
1: Yeah, like stole like petty stuff.
0: Yeah, dude, you got to go above and beyond. You got to go steal her cat right now. 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
1: I'm bragging about myself. I actually, in 2018, got to spend 2 months in China after working for 6 years learning the language.
0: Dang, flex. Okay, can you say Colts has the best show in, like, Mandarin?
1: Well, I mean, KB.
0: All right, yeah. I don't, listen, I'm going to take your word for it. Thank you.